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2: Arizona blues no more. Arizona rest no more. We want freedom to cross, cross the borderline. Freedom's no crime. Let peaceful river flow. Let the people come and go. We want freedom to cross.

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I got

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0: 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I think we got it.
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What I need for keeps the silly game we play.

phone. The lonely stoner, Mr. Solo Dolo. 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

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No one tells you just how long you'll last. Some go slowly and some far too fast. I've got time I never planned to have. I got years and years of it.

house. So I found shelter by the river's mouth. And I go swimming till my feet touch ground, till I find something.